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1: Cloudy skies, chance of showers and thunderstorms this evening. It will be windy and a low of 6 degrees. Tomorrow, clouds, chance of showers, windy, getting up to a high of 12 degrees. Friday sees sunshine and a high of 18.

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Dear drunk me, I bet you're sitting on a high back, running up a good tab, thinking them two-for-one shots ain't kicking in. 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
1: Cloudy skies, chance of showers and thunderstorms this evening. It will be windy and a low of 6 degrees. Tomorrow, clouds, chance of showers, windy, getting up to a high of 12 degrees. Friday, see sunshine and a high of 18.

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1: Cloudy skies, chance of showers and thunderstorms this evening. It will be windy and a low of 6 degrees. Tomorrow, clouds, chance of showers, windy, getting up to a high of 12 degrees. Friday, sees sunshine and a high of 18.

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1: Cloudy skies, chance of showers and thunderstorms this evening. It will be windy and a low of 6 degrees. Tomorrow, clouds, chance of showers, windy, getting up to a high of 12 degrees. Friday, sees sunshine and a high of 18.

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0: 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That means local news, traffic, and weather. Every morning and afternoon. 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
0: 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And New Country all day. 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

0: long weekend, we're throwing it back to the 90s. 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
2: I'm Lorena Dixon, keeping you in the loop this morning. It will be 3 days of wall-to-wall Tragically Hip this August. The city of Kingston unveiled plans to mark the 10th anniversary of the band's final show in their hometown. Forever Hip includes an art installation, concerts, screening of the Hip's documentary, and an encore presentation of their 2016 show at what is now Slush Puppy Place. It was the final performance with lead singer Gord Downie, who died of brain cancer the following year. 57 businesses in Kingston are up for a Kingston Business Award this year. Nominees for this year's event were announced yesterday. The ceremonies will take place a week from this Thursday at the Isabel Bader Center for the Performing Arts. MBC Media, the parent company of this radio station, is a proud media sponsor of the Kingston Business Awards. Kids for Kids in Kingston is getting more than $22,000 from Sportsheads, a web-based tool for tournaments. President Dave McMullen delivered a check to organizers Gary McColeman and Brian Hackett yesterday. McMullen says it was great. Kids for Kids organized their annual minor hockey tournament in March.
3: Super proud of, obviously, the size of the check, but also the partnership that we have with Kids for Kids, and just really thankful to, you know, play a part in a great event each year.
2: McMullen says Sportsheads utilize technology in creating a one-stop shop for sports tournaments. In sports in the NHL, Colorado beat Minnesota 4-3 in overtime. Colorado wins that series 4-1. In Major League Baseball action, Toronto beat Tampa Bay 5-3 in extra innings. In the NBA, Cleveland beat Detroit 117-113 in overtime, Cleveland leading that series 3-2. And in the WNBA, the first win in Toronto tempo history as they beat Seattle 86-73. The next time you're scrolling through your phone, visit KingstonDaily.ca and see what Kingston is talking about. 401 Traffic and Weather together next.
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8: Well, taking a first look at your drive this morning, I just did my first check on the traffic cameras along the 401 between Belleville and Brockville in the early going. Both directions, eastbound and westbound, lightly traveled. Not seeing any live lane issues or slowdowns to pass along. Your forecast for today, we are looking at cloud cover. Slight chance we see some showers. High reaching 14. Cloudy tonight, showers this evening. Rain overnight. Should taper off by morning with a low down to 8 degrees. Tomorrow we wrap up the week with a mix of sun and clouds. Could see a lingering shower in the morning and the high getting up to 20. 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

0: Kingston's New Country, 98.9, Dallas Met, Little Fixer Upper. How you doing? It's a Thursday, Over the Hump Day with Big G and Maddie, and wake the fun up.
1: Thank you very much for that.
0: Mm-hmm. So, I fell asleep last night, speaking of wake the fun up.
1: Mm-hmm.
0: Pretty exciting hockey game at the end, and I missed it.
1: You missed that Colorado came back and won?
0: Mm-hmm.
1: Okay.
0: In overtime. 4-3, they eliminate the Minnesota North Stars.
1: Well, they were
0: Minnesota
1: down.
0: Wild.
1: What were they losing by? 2 goals, was it?
0: Well, at 1 point, 3-0.
1: Oh, really?
0: Yeah, made it 3-1.
1: I was kind of watching the ball game, but anyway.
0: Well, I was watching both. So, two exciting finishes. I did see the end of the ball game, by the way.
1: Yeah.
0: And
1: well, I don't. Why would the guy pitch an underhand pitch to? Why would he pitch it underhand?
0: I didn't notice.
1: Oh, come on.
0: Anyway, he knocked it out of the park.
1: I guess he did. Here, Toronto. Here. Yeah, you can win one here at home. Here. Hit the ball.
0: So you're saying they gave them the win, right?
1: Well, come on. They have a 36-year-old guy that never pitched in the league in the last, what, 3-4 years?
0: Yeah.
1: They brought him up from Yarker.
0: Why did they put him in that position?
1: I don't. Exactly.
0: But anyway, it was good for Toronto. They finally won a game against Tampa.
1: I guess.
0: You can't beat that team.
1: Grand slam, I guess so, yeah.
0: Yeah. So at any rate, they win the game, and now they're, they're off today. They head to Detroit for a weekend series.
1: Mm-hmm.
0: Okay, we got a lot happening today.
1: We do, Matty,
0: Man, we got the Bronx and Tonks contest to talk about. We got the Jeff Cole Classic. You're going to love the song today.
1: Okay.
0: And Ride for Dad at the end of the month. We've got to talk about that for prostate cancer. And
1: Throwback Thursday. Got a couple of goodies from the past.
0: Mm-hmm. Dunkin' Donuts coming back to Canada.
1: Yes. I read all about that.
0: We got to mention, I always liked their coffee.
1: Mm-hmm.
0: And usual goodies. Cuckoo, Weird and Wacky, Birthday Bash, Country Corner, and a whole lot more.
1: Here's Morgan Griffiths. Kingston's New Country 98.9 here on this Thursday morning with Big G and Maddie. Just being me.

0: Kingston's New Country 98.9 here on this Thursday morning with Tucker Whitmore and Brunette. Weather forecast looks like this. Just joining us on a Thursday morning drive-in. Cloudy and chance of showers again today. Man, we got a lot of rain yesterday, didn't we? High 14 today. Cloudy periods. Rain beginning this evening. A low of 8. So it's going to be a wet another day or so. Mix of sun and cloud for tomorrow. And slight chance of showers in the high. 20 degrees. Yeah, we're going up there for the weekend.
1: Oh, good.
0: Mm-hmm. Plenty of sunshine coming our way, too. Finally. Current temperature, it's 7 degrees right now in downtown Kingston.
2: You know, Maddie, it's one of my favorite days today.
0: Why is that?
2: It's National Buttermilk Biscuit Day.
0: Oh, really?
2: I like anything made with buttermilk. As you well know, I love buttermilk.
0: I know.
2: I've loved buttermilk since I was a kid. My dad was a milk peddler in Toronto for Silverwood's Dairy for 30 years. I used to go out with him on Saturday mornings, and I'd crack open that cold bottle of buttermilk.
0: Mm.
2: I'd drink it right out of the bottle.
0: So what are you saying, that the biscuits are made with buttermilk?
2: Yeah, yeah.
0: Let me give you a little history.
2: Okay.
0: It made the bread sturdier.
2: Yeah, of course it did.
0: And it became popular because it absorbed the gravy on their plate better than plain bread.
2: Mm.
0: See where you're coming from now?
2: Now you're talking.
0: So it became a McColeman family favorite.
2: Exactly.
0: Biscuits and gravy.
2: Oh, yeah.
0: There you go.
2: Oh, yeah. Man, I'm getting hungry.
0: Yeah.
2: Nothing better than biscuits and gravy.
0: Yeah, you got it. You got it.
2: Yeah.
0: So that's pretty much it as far as
2: every one of my kids, I've poured them a little glass of milk, you know, and they go, "Oh, thanks, Dad." And they go, "Oh, what's that?" You know, every one of my kids, they got the buttermilk. So but I make buttermilk biscuits, buttermilk pancakes, buttermilk bread. I don't know if you've ever put buttermilk in some bread, but man, I got to tell you, I love it.
0: Stand up for a second.
2: Okay.
0: Here.
2: What?
0: Turn around.
2: Yeah, okay. I know what you're going to say.
0: There's
2: where the buttermilk biscuits are.
0: You got a buttermilk ass, buddy.
2: It's okay.
0: Lay off the buttermilk.
2: I'm proud of this buttermilk ass. Don't worry about it. Yeah. 6:17.
0: Okay.
2: Coming up on the other side, we've got a kind of a funny story for you from yesterday. We'll chime in a little bit. And, of course, Throwback Thursday on Kingston's New Country 98.9.

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1: Good morning, I'm Lorena Dixon from the KingstonDaily.ca newsroom. Here's what's happening over the next 48 hours in the city. 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In local sports, the Kingston Sentinels women's team hits the field again on Saturday. The men are back at it on the 20th. Read more about what's happening in the city at KingstonDaily.ca. 401 Traffic and Weather together next.
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0: 15. Good chance of showers and rain overnight tonight, tapering off before morning with a low down to 8. Now, there is a slight chance a shower lingers into early tomorrow morning, but then we'll see a mix of sun and clouds to wrap the week, and the high getting up to 20. 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

0: High Valley in small town something. Well, I got something for you. How about the weather forecast? Just joining the big show and wake the fun up on a Thursday over the hump day and overcast for the most. Overcast for the most part, but we may even see some sunshine breaking through later today. Also a chance of showers as well. High today, 14 degrees, and right now we're at 7 in downtown Kingston.
1: I got to tell you, yesterday afternoon when the storm rolled through, at least rolled through here, I don't know whether you got it napping in or not, but I it was funny because you remember years ago in Verona I had Coco Lady the dog?
0: Yeah,
1: I could tell 20 minutes before a storm happened, she would start to come right at me and she'd jump up on me or whatever. And if I was sleeping in bed at 2 in the morning, she'd climb right on top, right? And you knew that there was a storm coming because she just hated storms. Well, would you believe, are you kidding me? Mustang Sally yesterday started to howl a little bit and then bark. And before you know it, I said, you know what? It's getting a little dark up there. I think there's a storm coming. And sure enough, the thunder started to roll about 15 minutes later.
0: So
1: Mustang Sally can tell when the storms are coming.
0: So Mustang Sally's got like a sixth sense.
1: Yes. Oh, yeah, nice. I was really impressed. No thunder today, though, right? Is that what you're saying?
0: No, not that I can see. There, we might even see some sunshine later. We'll see.
1: Okay.
0: Keep your eye on the sky. Right now, it's, mostly cloudy. And you know what? This is a Thursday. You know what that means?
1: Yeah, I know. It's a throwback Thursday.
0: Yeah. So do you want to go back in time in a little bit?
1: Yeah, let's go back.
0: We got something we could push out there?
1: This is something that we

0: did a few years ago, and I think it's very apropos for today.
1: Yeah,
0: it's a list of annoying men things. It's a list of
1: well, we got a couple of days.
0: According to the women, listen up, because maybe your man could fit into this category. Okay. Give a listen. On the big show this morning, this ladies is from and gentlemen,
2: yourtango.com.
0: Yourtango.com.
2: The 10 annoying habits men need to break by writer Michelle Toglia.
0: Oh, really?
2: Yeah.
0: Okay.
2: Number one.
0: Yes.
2: Planning spontaneous trips.
0: Really? They should not do that?
2: No.
0: I think some women like that. Shows adventure.
2: Yeah.
0: Getting on the edge.
2: Here's another one.
0: Yes.
2: Falling asleep after whoopee.
0: I'm not going there. You don't. You never run these things by me first night. Okay?
2: Not listening.
0: Oh, really? What did you just say?
2: Leaving the toilet seat up.
0: Yeah.
2: That's these are annoying habits men need to break.
0: Yeah. Okay.
2: Leaving beard shavings around.
0: Really?
2: Yeah.
0: Okay.
2: And having friends you don't like.
0: Yeah, well, that's always a good one. Yeah.
2: Displaying a poor sense of style.
0: A poor sense of style.
2: What are you looking at me for?
0: I wonder why. Okay.
2: Treating the server poorly.
0: Really? Yeah. That's
2: does that mean like your waitress or something?
0: Yeah. Okay. People who serve you. It's embarrassing. Women don't like that.
2: Using your cell phone on a date.
0: Oh, really? Okay. You know,
2: just a few of the things, a few of the habits men need to kick.
0: Okay.
2: My guess here, I'm going to go out on a limb.
0: Yeah.
2: This Michelle Toglia.
0: Yeah.
2: Is very, very single.
0: You know? That would be your first guess, wouldn't it?
2: Hey, nothing about toenail clippings here, Biggie.
0: Oh.
2: Hey, we squeak by again.
0: Maddie, come on.
2: And what about women's habits?
0: Yeah, what about them?
2: Yeah, what
0: come
2: about
0: on.
2: Them?
0: Come on, have you got a few there?
2: Yeah, well, just one in particular.
0: Yeah, what would that be, Maddie?
2: I mean, my wife plans spontaneous trips during whoopee. I mean, that's if she hasn't fallen asleep. Hit the button.

0: mama made.
1: Hey, Mom, I made it. Sasha on Kingston's New Country, 98.9 on a Thursday morning.
2: Yeah, it's going to be cloudy today. All you have to do is look out the window or look up in the sky. Chance of showers later on, high of 14 degrees. And current temperature, it's, well, we're halfway there, 7 right now in downtown Kingston.
1: And Maddie, it's the 14th day of May.
2: I know.
1: I mean, come on, we're almost halfway through the month of May, and still, we got chilly temperatures, it's wet, it's damp, and everybody's complaining.
2: Mm. You know, I see the odd motorcycle on the road lately, but, you know, for this time of year, we haven't had really good weather.
1: No, I know.
2: Cold and damp, and there's no in between. It's either raining or it's sunny. If it is sunny, it's too windy or it's too cold. So let's hope the weather is a nice day for the Kingston Quinty Ride for Dad.
1: Yeah, when is that, Manny?
2: That is the end of the month, May 30th, right?
1: Mm-hmm.
2: You know, the starting location, as usual, will be at the Cataraqui Arena, and registration starts at 7:30 in the morning, and there's going to be a lot of bikes on the road that day, so be extra careful, okay? And this is so much a worthwhile cause.
1: It is, yes.
2: You know, they've raised over $1.6 million for prostate cancer. So, Ride for Dad, if you'd like to get involved, of course, is May 30th.
1: I know it all got started many years ago. Charlie Pester, a great Kingstonian athlete, great guy. And he suffered with prostate cancer, and his daughter and a whole bunch of people put it together and started the ride here.
2: Exactly.
1: I know, because we participated, you in particular, but we participated for several years there. So,
2: well, I can still remember the one year, I forget that policeman's name, you tried to register with your... What the hell was that thing you were trying to ride?
1: It was a scooter.
2: A scooter?
1: Yeah.
2: Yeah, a little scooter.
1: Yeah.
2: He said, no biggie, I don't think you're going to be able to keep up.
1: Well, he didn't like it because I had a sign on it that said, I'm going to be a Harley when I grow up.
2: Yeah.
1: And, but eventually, and then remember you said, there's not enough, he actually said, there's not enough air in those tires. Yeah. And I said, buddy, let me get off the scooter and the tires will pop up. Don't worry. Don't worry about it. Yeah. And he made me go and put more air in the tire before he even let me go. I mean, come on, give me a break.
2: I know.
1: Anyway.
2: But, hey, you were there. You were willing.
1: Yes, exactly. We rode around the city. And then, so there. Yeah, we... yeah, that's good. So the end of the month, that's a Saturday the 30th.
2: Yeah,
1: well, let's hope that the weather...
2: Ride for Dad, okay?
1: Ride for Dad, yeah.
2: So keep that in mind.
1: And make sure if you got a bike, you participate. 6:40 in the morning here on The Big Show. We're going to take a break, and we'll be back on the other side. Coming up in the next hour, of course, we've got our Weird and Wacky, we've got Stump the Dummies for you, and Country Corner.
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11: With this check on your drive, I just took another look at the traffic cameras on the 401. Fairly lightly traveled this morning and no issues eastbound or westbound on the 401 between Belleville and Brockville. Not finding any slowdowns whatsoever. Your forecast for today, cloud cover with a slight chance of some showers, high of 14. Tonight, we got a good chance of showers this evening. Rain for sure overnight, should taper off as we get close to morning. Low down to 8 degrees. Now, there is a slight chance that a shower lingers into the early morning, but then a mix of sun and clouds to wrap up the week and the high to reach 20. 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
2: You know, Biggie, I'm looking at the clock right now.
1: Yep.
2: And every day this week, we've been right on time, right on the mark, 6:45.
1: That's good, Benny.
2: Yeah, impeccable timing.
1: Impeccable.
2: So you know what that means?
1: I know exactly what it means, but I know you're going to tell us.
2: It's time for the Jeff Code Classic of the Morning.
1: Well, we've got a classic today for sure.
2: What do you got?
1: Chris Christopherson wrote this song while living in a rundown tenement in Nashville when he was working as a janitor for Columbia Records. A strange occupation, considering he had a master's degree from Oxford University and had risen to the rank of captain in the U.S. Army.
2: Let me jump in for a second. He was a Rhodes Scholar.
1: He was a Rhodes Scholar, you're right. Yep. Christopherson wanted to be a songwriter, so he turned down a professor's position at the U.S. Military Academy at West Point and swept floors for Columbia Records, waiting for a break. In the military, Christopherson learned to fly planes, and he worked as a commercial helicopter pilot in Nashville. And the story of how he got his demo tape to Johnny Cash has become legend. He flew his National Guard helicopter to Cash's front yard, where he landed and delivered the tape. The story is often skewed to imply that Cash had never met Christopherson, but actually they had known each other since 1965. This song is about a hangover, with Cash singing about coming down on a Sunday morning after being stoned on Saturday night.
2: Okay.
1: Many of Chris Christopherson's songs deal with what happens after the fun, and it's usually not pretty. In this song, our hero puts on his cleanest dirty shirt, drinks a few beers, and heads out to face a lonely day.
11: Johnny Cash's Sunday Morning Coming Down is more than a relic of bygone country music. It's a timeless human document that gives voice to quiet despair. The song finds beauty in bleakness and offers comfort by reminding us we're not alone in our loneliness. Kris Kristofferson gave it a soul, Johnny Cash gave it a heartbeat, and decades later that heartbeat remains strong, echoing on sidewalks and in listeners' minds everywhere as perfect, sad, beautiful reminder of what music can do to every person.

0: Kingston's New Country 98.9. How you doing? It's Thursday, over the hump day. I'm checking the weather Doppler window. Yeah, it's cloudy out there, and showers are in the forecast. At least a pretty good chance of them later. High 14, right now 7 degrees. And yeah, that was Riley Green and Ella Lang.
1: Okay, go ahead. Give your spoiler away.
0: Well, first of all, I should say that we are Ella fellas.
1: Yeah.
0: And proud of it.
1: Yes, exactly right.
0: And, well, I watched an episode of Marshals last night.
1: Yeah, number
0: and
1: 11.
0: For anybody out there that hasn't seen the last episode, I'm going to give you a spoiler alert.
1: Okay.
0: Get away from your radio or turn it off for a second or two, because Big G, and you know the story about Big G, telephone, telegraph, Telema Coleman.
1: No,
0: Big G is going to blat it out. What happened?
1: If you're a follower and you like Marshals, the show is on Monday night, and it's Thursday, so why can't we say what happened?
0: Well, some people like to maybe watch it on the weekend.
1: Well, we're not
0: binge
1: some people.
0: Watch it on their TV. They tape it.
1: We want to. People presume that we know what's going on.
0: Well, that
1: especially
0: ain't
1: when it comes to people like Riley Green.
0: Yeah.
1: Yeah. So Garrett, his character on Marshals.
0: Okay, all right. Spit
1: all right,
0: it out.
1: All right. I won't say it. I'll say
0: we already said it.
1: No, I didn't. I did not say it yet. I didn't say that he's dead. I didn't.
0: You implied. You just said it.
1: I did. Yeah.
0: He's gone. He's dead.
1: Yeah. Oh
0: well.
1: Sorry about that.
0: He got in for four episodes.
1: He got in for four episodes. Yeah.
0: Yeah.
1: Mm-hmm. And he did well.
0: They killed him off.
1: He perished. Yes.
0: So
1: his character perished. But he could be like Kenny. He could come back. I mean, Kenny in South Park, he comes back every show.
0: Yeah, just like a soap opera. They're always coming back, right?
1: Exactly.
0: Matter of fact, they won't go away. So, but, you know, we could have taken a part on like that.
1: Well, of course we could have. Absolutely.
0: So what if we're not 6'4", good-looking, handsome guy like him?
1: Yeah, we got none of those traits. All right. 6:58. We're going to take a break. We'll be back on the other side, of course, on this Thursday morning.
0: Hey, we could have been stars, buddy.
1: We could have very well been, yeah, Matty. But
0: do you remember that ugly contest we entered?
1: Yes, I know, but they threw us out because we're professionals.
0: Yeah.
1: I always like that one.
0: Oh, yeah.
1: I always like that one.
0: Okay. We've got Country Corner coming up.
1: Yes, we have.
0: What else have we got? We've got, Weird and Wacky.
1: There's
0: so many things going on. I almost lost track.
1: We got Stump the Dummies, yeah.
0: Yeah, Stump the Weird and Wacky story.
1: That's right.
0: Yeah.
1: We got all of that coming up in the next hour right here on a Thursday edition of The Big Show. So hang in there with us, good looking.
0: Where's my mirror?
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3: I'm Lorena Dixon, keeping you in the loop this morning. We now know the details of how the city of Kingston will mark the 10th anniversary of the Tragically Hip's final show. There will be a three-day celebration in August that will feature musical performances, art installations, a special screening of the band's documentary, and an encore screening of their last show with lead singer Gord Downie in 2016. Downie died in October of 2017 of brain cancer. Correctional Service Canada says a 60-year-old inmate at Joyceville Institution's assessment unit died Monday of apparent natural causes. The inmate had been serving a 12-year sentence since November of 2025. Police and the coroner have been notified, and CSC says a review into the circumstances surrounding the death is underway. Kingston police are reminding drivers to properly use zipper merges as construction season ramps up across the city. Officers say motorists should use both lanes until reaching the merge point, then take turns moving into the open lane. Police say merging too early can actually make traffic worse and create unsafe driving conditions. Drivers are also being reminded to slow down in construction zones, obey posted signage, and stay alert for workers, pedestrians, and cyclists during the busy roadwork season. And the Ontario government says more than 14 $20 million is being invested in housing, enabling infrastructure projects across Lanark and Frontenac counties. The funding includes just over $1 million for the township of North Frontenac to repair and expand the stormwater management system in the village of Plevna. Officials say the upgrades will help protect 35 homes and improve resilience in the community. In sports, in the NHL, Colorado beat Minnesota 4-3 in overtime. Colorado wins the series 4-1. In Major League Baseball action, the Jays beat Tampa Bay 5-3 in extra innings. And a first win for the Toronto Tempo in the WNBA. They beat Seattle 86-73. The PWHL Walter Cup final gets underway this evening. Ottawa on the road in Montreal. The next time you're scrolling through your phone, visit kingstondaily.ca and see what Kingston is talking about. 401 traffic and weather together next.
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12: It is still a problem-free drive this morning. If you're traveling the 401 anywhere between Belleville and Brockville, you're not going to find any live lane issues or slowdowns to hold you up. Your forecast for today, slight chance of showers, high reaching 14. Good chance of showers this evening, then rain for sure overnight. Low down to 8 degrees. Could see a shower linger into the morning tomorrow, but then a mix of sun and clouds to wrap up the week and the high getting up to 20. Drivers in Kingston know that after hitting some of our worst potholes, the smartest thing they should do is have Auto Service Kingston perform the next oil change. 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
2: 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And New Country all day. 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

0: That's where we'd like to be, Maddie.
1: Yeah, somewhere on the beach.
0: Hey, Dirk Bentley this morning on Kingston's New Country 98.9 and somewhere on a beach.
1: Overcast this morning and chance of showers. I'd say slight chance. High 14 today. Cloudy, periods of rain beginning this evening, a low of 8, and mix of sun and cloud for tomorrow, Friday, as we head for the long holiday weekend.
0: I'm going to be on a beach this weekend, as a matter of fact. Saturday, I'm going to be on Nick Mullen's beach.
1: Where's that exactly?
0: Well, just south of Verona.
1: Oh, okay.
0: Yeah, a little celebration where Bob McMullen and myself, we're gonna co-celebrate our birthdays.
1: Oh, so you're not going to be on the beach, like, waiting around in your Speedo?
0: No, but I'll be on the beach.
1: Okay.
0: I'll leave it at that, yeah. Yeah, save the Speedo for a little warmer temperature.
1: All right. Current temperature, it's 7 degrees right now in downtown Kingston.
0: Hey, it's time for the Country Corner on the big show this morning. Maddie, what do you got?
1: Well, I got a story about Reba.
0: Mm-hmm.
1: She's sharing new details about her upcoming wedding to fiancé Rex Lynn.
0: That's a good couple, too.
1: Mm-hmm. They're playing that show together as well.
0: Yeah, exactly.
1: It sounds like the guest list will include plenty of animals.
0: Oh, really?
1: Yeah. Reba said the couple plans to keep the ceremony low-key with close friends, family, and lots of food and a relaxed atmosphere at their Tennessee ranch. She also revealed that her son's dogs, Watson and Belle, may even serve as ring bearers during the ceremony.
0: I can see that happening.
1: Mm-hmm. Ranch already includes longhorns, donkeys, horses, cats, and plenty of other animals. That sounds like your house, Biggie.
0: I know.
1: Reba says they're a big part of their daily life together. Basically, it sounds like a celebrity wedding and more like a Hallmark movie directed by a veterinarian.
0: Mm-hmm.
1: Despite the engagement, the couple still hasn't set an official wedding date because work schedules keep getting in the way.
0: Maybe you're going to invite the amazing Dr. Paul.
1: Okay.
0: Yeah.
1: McIntyre joked that Lynn always puts work first and said that they might stay engaged for 30 years before tying the knot,
0: mm-hmm.
1: and that would be perfectly fine with them.
0: Okay.
1: There you go. Reba.
0: Hey, Sunday's a big night. Sunday's the Academy of Country Music Awards, and it's revealed its presenter lineup for the awards on Sunday night, stacked by some big names. Andrew Whitworth will be there, Ashley McBride, NASCAR's Carl Edwards, retired, and Corey LaJoy, truck racer and I think Affinity racer, Keith Urban, Lauren Elena, Michael Bublé will also be there to set the stage. They'll also have Ryan Fitzpatrick, Shaboozy, The War on Treaty, T.J. Osborne from the Osborne Brothers.
1: Wow.
0: The show will be on Sunday night from the MGM Grand Arena in Las Vegas. And our very own Shania Twain will be the host for the very first time. She says that she's pretty thrilled to be the lead for the night. And, of course, this year they sing, they're dominated by female nominees, but I think that's hard to believe. I mean, it's about time, I'll say that, but even when you look at the Entertainer of the Year, which we will a little later this morning, there's only one female nominee amongst them.
1: Mm-hmm.
0: Anyway, it's on Prime Video, and it'll be on Sunday night.
1: Carl Edwards.
0: Yeah.
1: I have his autograph.
0: Yeah, you got his autograph when we were down there?
1: Yeah. And he's the one that used to get up in the hood of the car and jump and do a flip.
0: Do the backflip, right? Yeah, exactly.
1: Like, why don't we try and pull that stunt someday?
0: Are you kidding me?
1: Huh?
0: You're kidding, right?
1: Well, we could use a couple of days or a couple of weeks in intensive care.
0: Exactly. Right? That's exactly what would happen, man.
1: Yeah.
0: I got to tell you.
1: Okay. We are fooling around this morning. It's a Thursday, and we're having lots of fun because we're heading for a long holiday weekend. Yeah, Victoria Day Monday. Hope you enjoyed yourself, and you're going to have a great time this weekend. Here's Cody Johnson at New Country 98.9.

0: let's face it, it's not really good morning until you've had a laugh.
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0: Hey, you know what, Biggie?
1: What's that, Matty?
0: They're going to be back in the saddle again.
1: Yeah, we are?
0: No, not us.
1: Oh, okay.
0: Dunkin' Donuts.
1: Yeah, I heard that. I read
0: Dunkin' Donuts coming back to Canada.
1: I read that yesterday in the news, yeah.
0: I guess they'll open up shops in Toronto and Montreal to start off with. But yeah, whenever I hear this Dunkin' Donut, I like their coffee.
1: Yeah, I like their coffee too, and I like their donuts, and their shop. When you go to the States, I mean, obviously, in the northern part of the States, they have Timmy's, but when you go further south, you never hear about Timmy's.
0: What's not to like about a donut?
1: Well nothing. Absolutely nothing. Yeah,
0: come on.
1: Yeah, come on.
0: What's your favorite donut?
1: I would say a cruller. Honey cruller.
0: All right.
1: Yeah.
0: I like my apple fritters.
1: Yes, I know you do.
0: So, here's the story. We talked to a guy a number of years ago.
1: Oh, boy. Here we go.
0: You remember his name? At least I think I do. Tracy Dixon.
1: Yes, I know.
0: He had a bull entered into the Kingston County Fair.
1: And what was the bull's name?
0: The bull's name was Duncan. Duncan.
1: Yeah.
0: And they named him.
1: I'm not saying. I got enough trouble yesterday. I'm not getting any trouble today.
0: Well, yeah. We had Tracy on the air with us.
1: Yes, we did.
0: And we're talking about the fair.
1: He said we didn't.
0: I know. He said it.
1: Yeah.
0: So he said, why don't you guys come down to the fair?
1: Yeah.
0: And I've got a prize bull here.
1: Yes, you do.
0: So we said, okay. How do we know?
1: Yeah, well, we said, what's his name?
0: Yeah, he said, his name is Duncan. Mm-hmm. And he said, well, he's got a last name, too. And we said, well, what's his last name? He said, well, his name is Duncan No Nuts. So, yeah, true story.
1: It's a true story.
0: Oh, yeah. So, okay.
1: And every time I see the word,
0: every time I see the word Duncan.
1: Duncan Donuts.
0: Yeah.
1: Yeah. So we did go down and we actually met Duncan Donuts, didn't we?
0: Yes, we did.
1: Yeah. We actually got our picture taken. Yeah.
0: Then he put the run on us. He wouldn't be the first one to do it. Okay, Stump the Dummies coming up.
1: Yeah, exactly.
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3: 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The men are back at it on the 20th. Read more about what's happening in the city at KingstonDaily.ca. 401 Traffic and Weather together next.
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0: slowdowns to pass along. Your forecast for today, slight chance of showers, high reaching 14. Good chance of showers this evening. Rain definitely overnight. Should start to taper off as we get in tomorrow morning. Low down to 8 degrees. Now, those showers are lingering into tomorrow morning, but then we'll see a mix of sun and clouds with a high of 20 to take us into our Victoria Day long weekend. 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

0: Kingston's New Country 98.9. It's 7:28 in the morning.
1: Got you all shook up there, huh?
0: Yeah, you did. Are you going to really use that question? All right.
1: Well, I don't know. We'll see. I'm still thinking about it.
0: Okay.
1: All right. It's that time of the morning.
0: It is that time of the morning, everybody. It's that time of the... Are you kidding me? Sometimes, you know, computers, when they work fantastic. They're absolutely the best. But when they don't, so let me say a little prayer here, oh Lord.
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1: Okay, here's the number to text, 866-852-6687. 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Okay. What have we got to give away?
0: We have a $25 gift card from Tommy's Restaurant.

0: give away this morning, Maddie?
1: I just checked with management.
0: Yeah.
1: They said I can't use that question.
0: Okay.
1: So now I have to flip the script here.
0: Yes, okay. What are you going to use?
1: Women.
0: Yes.
1: Spend 14,000 hours of their life.
0: Okay.
1: Doing this. 14,000 hours? That's a lot of time.
0: I have no idea what the answer is because you haven't shown it to me. But what is it? 14,000 hours that women do during their lifetime.
1: Yeah.
0: Is it brushing their teeth? Is it doing makeup?
1: And we got the answers coming in?
0: Yeah. Here we have. Showering, reading, putting on makeup. Yes, you see here, applying makeup, talking.
1: They're all pretty close. Well,
0: Hair.
1: Hair is good, but that's not. You know what? I guess we'll have to give it the hair.
0: Shaving.
1: Take it
0: legs?
1: Back to hair.
0: Take it back to hair. Okay.
1: No. It could be anything with the hair. It could be shaving her legs, right?
0: Yeah.
1: Well,
0: hair was first.
1: Yeah.
0: But I haven't. They came in so fast. I didn't see who was first. So
1: shaving their legs. Wow.
0: Yeah. Let's see here. Let's go back.
1: Dress. Cleaning the house. Cooking.
0: I didn't see their hair. It says here back.
1: There it is, right there.
0: Yeah.
1: Styling their hair.
0: Oh, is it?
1: Styling.
0: Styling their hair.
1: 14,000 hours in their lifetime, styling their hair.
0: Styling. Is that okay.
1: You see it there?
0: Yeah, I see it.
1: Okay. And you see the number?
0: 6547.
1: That's the number I'm looking at.
0: Okay, 6547.
1: Yeah. I shouldn't be giving out those numbers, but we shouldn't.
0: No.
1: At any rate, that's the winner. And 14, that's hard to believe. 14,000 hours styling their hair, considering the fact that Big G spends 14 seconds a lifetime with his stare.
0: Exactly right. It's like the other day, my hairdresser, who happens to be I'm married to, says to me, why don't you go to the barber? And I looked at her and said, are you kidding me? I've been to a barber in 60 years.
1: I know.
0: And she said, well, to get your goatee trimmed.
1: Huh?
0: I'm going to go to the barber, sit in a barber's chair to have this goatee trimmed? I don't think so.
1: Hmm.
0: Well, what do you get? Here's 20 bucks, trim my goatee? No, it ain't going to happen.
1: You got your own little beard trimmer, don't you?
0: Exactly. Yeah. I do.
1: Yeah.
0: Yeah.
1: I was talking to my hairstylist just, this morning, actually.
0: You were you?
1: Yeah.
0: Was that your cat?
1: No, my pillow.
0: Okay.
1: I got to get a haircut, though. I'm telling you right now.
0: Well, yeah, I guess so. 7:32 in the morning on The Big Show, and that's it. We have an answer, and we've given out a $25 gift card from Tommy's Restaurant. Thank you, Tommy's. Here we go with Zach Top. And guess what? You're tuned to 98.9. And that, my friend, sounds like the radio. New Country, live in Kingston. Well, the day-

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1: Good morning. I'm Lorena Dixon from the KingstonDaily.ca newsroom with What's Good in Kingston. A charity golf tournament supporting Bay Ridge Secondary School students is coming to Amherst View Golf Club later this month. Funds raised from the May 30th event will help support the school's breakfast and food share program and efforts to reopen the cafeteria, which closed during the pandemic. Cassidy Hollywood, educational assistant at Bay Ridge, says organizers want to make sure students continue to have access to meals and food support during the school day.
2: Well, for some students, the cafeteria was the only reliable spot to access food. Since COVID, we've definitely seen an increase in the need for school-based food programs.
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0: 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Traffic and weather together.
10: Taking another look at your drive, I'm not seeing any live lane issues on the 401 eastbound or westbound between Belleville and Brockville. No slowdowns to pass along. Traffic definitely moving at the speed limit for this Thursday morning. We do have a slight chance of showers today, the high reaching 14. Good chance of showers this evening. Rain beginning overnight with a low down to 8. Could see a lingering shower into tomorrow morning, then a mix of sun and clouds to take us into your Victoria Day long weekend with the high reaching 20. 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

0: Megan Patrick and Golden Child. Country, wow. Country 98.9. Thursday over the hump day. We're heading for a long holiday weekend. Victoria Day on Monday. And the weather looks pretty good for the weekend.
1: I was just going to say, soon to be a mummy.
0: Mm-hmm.
1: Megan Patrick, yeah.
0: Yeah, she's riding high lately, too.
1: Boy, yeah. She sure is, yeah.
0: We went ice fishing with her.
1: We did go ice fishing with her some years ago, for sure.
0: Mm-hmm.
1: Now she's living in Nashville. Doing well. She was on the Bobby Bones show a couple of weeks ago. Yeah.
0: Yeah. Outdoorsy girl. That's mm-hmm. She loves her hunting and fishing.
1: Yeah, she sure does, Matty.
0: I still got to go hunting, too. I want to do my turkey with Gord Bolton one of these days.
1: Yeah, we'll find it tomorrow morning when he comes in here, right?
0: Yeah, he said he's got one tied up in the barn for me. Hey, you know what time it is?
1: It's that time of the morning.
2: Revel for Lincoln.
1: It's time for Weird and Wacky, brought to you by Revel Ford Lincoln in Verona. Vehicles are cheaper in the country, and Revel will be celebrating 90 years serving the greater Kingston area with all your automotive needs, especially on June the 13th. Mark that on your calendar to come on out to Verona and help us celebrate.
2: Revel Ford Lincoln.
1: Exactly. Oh,
0: pretty catchy.
1: Yeah.
0: Pretty catchy. All right. So, here's the story. Imagine trying to cross the Atlantic in a 4-foot boat.
1: Are you kidding me?
0: No. Nope.
1: Come on.
0: British man named Andrew Bedwell, he's 52 years old.
1: Yeah.
0: He's preparing to attempt to cross the Atlantic Ocean in what would be the smallest vessel ever to make the journey. A 3-foot, 10-inch aluminum boat, although it looks more like a small dumpster container, with a porthole in the top. He describes the boat as a space probably smaller than under your desk. And he plans to start from Newfoundland, pick up the Gulf Stream, and sail roughly 1,900 miles to Southampton, England.
1: Wait a minute, this isn't the smallest. Well, maybe. What about Tom Hanks?
0: To cross the Atlantic.
1: Didn't Tom Hanks do it in a raft?
0: Yeah, but the raft is a little bigger than this.
1: Okay.
0: So how's he going to fit in this thing?
1: Yeah.
0: I mean, he says, when the conditions are bad, I'm seated and I'll be fully harnessed into the boat.
1: Yeah.
0: When conditions are good, I can stand up, open the hatch, and stand up.
1: All right.
0: There you go. How do you practice or something like that? This is a 3-month journey.
1: I'll tell you, he's been living in a tiny house, driving a Mini Cooper, and eating at Noodles and Company. You know what I'm saying? Those little tiny tables?
0: Yeah, I know. That's
1: what he's been practicing with, yeah.
0: So, and here's the thing that's really going to be bad.
1: Mm-hmm.
0: He's taking along his St. Bernard.
1: Now, that's funny right there. Yeah.
0: So, here's the thing.
1: Okay.
0: He's on this, whatever the hell you want to call it, little boat for 3 months.
1: Yeah.
0: You can't pinch your cheeks for 3 months. Right?
1: Yeah.
0: So he's got to go to the bathroom.
1: Oh, yeah. Well, of course.
0: How does he go to the bathroom?
1: Well, I know how he does that.
0: How?
1: Oh. Well, he's got a little hatch in the bottom, doesn't he?
0: Oh, that's what the hatch is for.
1: That's exactly what the hatch is
0: for. Okay, all right.
1: Yeah, exactly. All right, here's Morgan Wallen. And I got better. I got a better, yeah. I'm going to take a big ship across the ocean. That's what I'm taking.

Kingston's New Country 98.9. I love that song. Wow. Morgan Wallen and I Got Better Since You Got Gone. Well, here's your forecast heading for the long holiday weekend. Thursday with a hump day today and cloudy, overcast, and checking weather Doppler window right now. They say there's a slight chance of showers today and a high 14. And the current temperature, it's up to 8 right now in downtown Kingston. Up next hour after what's trending in Kingston, top of the hour news with traffic and weather together. And we'll be back with, well, the birthday bash. Today's date in history.

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1: I'm Lorena Dixon, keeping you in the loop this morning. It will be 3 days of wall-to-wall Tragically Hip this August. The city of Kingston unveiled plans to mark the 10th anniversary of the band's final show in their hometown. Forever Hip includes an art installation, concert, screening of the Hip's documentary, and an encore presentation of their 2016 show at what is now Slush Puppy Place. It was the final performance with lead singer Gord Downie, who died of brain cancer the following year. 57 businesses in Kingston are up for a Kingston Business Award this year. Nominees for this year's event were announced yesterday. The ceremonies will take place a week from this Thursday at the Isabel Bader Center for the Performing Arts. MBC Media, the parent company of this radio station, is a proud media sponsor of the Kingston Business Awards. And our very own Reed and Ben are MCs for the night. Kids for Kids in Kingston is getting more than $22,000 from Sportsheads, a web-based tool for tournaments. President Dave McMullen delivered a check to organizers Gary McColeman, our Big G, and Brian Hackett yesterday. McMullen says it was great. Kids for Kids organized their annual minor hockey tournament in March.
2: Super proud of, obviously, the size of the check, but also the partnership that we have with Kids for Kids, and just really thankful to, you know, play a part in a great event each year.
1: McMullen says Sportsheads utilizes technology in creating a one-stop shop for sports tournaments. Now it's time for Playoff Fever. Here's Chris Soares.
3: Two words to sum up last night's game between Colorado and Minnesota. Roller and coaster. Minnesota, a 3-0 lead, 31 minutes into the hockey game before cueing the comeback by the Colorado Avalanche. Down 3-1 with 4 minutes left in regulation, Colorado found a way to tie it and force overtime. Brent Kulak, the overtime winner. Colorado wins it 4-3 and the series 4-1 and advance to the conference final. And from the Professional Women's Hockey League, Hamilton is getting a team, the new franchise set to begin play in the 26-27 season at TD Coliseum in Steeltown. I'm Chris Soares. NHL Playoff Fever continues next at noon.
1: In the NBA, Cleveland beat Detroit 117-113 in overtime. Cleveland leading that series 3-2. And in the WNBA, the first win in Toronto tempo history as they beat Seattle 86-73. The next time you're scrolling through your phone, visit KingstonDaily.ca and see what Kingston is talking about. 401 Traffic and Weather together next.
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9: Well, it continues to be a worry-free drive this morning as you're traveling the 401. Not seeing any live lane issues or slowdowns eastbound or westbound anywhere between Belleville and Brockville. Traffic is moving at the speed limit. Your forecast for today, slight chance of showers, high of 14. Chance of showers this evening, rain overnight tonight with a low down to 8 degrees. Slight chance those showers continue into tomorrow morning, but then we're going to see a mix of sun and clouds and the high getting up to 20 to take us into our Victoria Day long weekend. 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
10: 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Woo!
0: Where Kingston's country lives. That means local news, traffic, and weather every morning and afternoon. Because that's what Kingston expects. 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

0: I love that tune. And I love Lainey Wilson, too, and Watermelon Moonshine. If you haven't seen that documentary on Netflix about Lainey, you want to see it. It's a dive into her everyday life, let me tell you.
1: Oh.
0: Personal and professional.
1: I'll have to check that out.
0: Yeah, check it out. It's a great documentary.
1: Okay, here we go. It's the 8 o'clock hour, and this is a fun hour because we've got, well, the birthday bash coming up. Cuckoo Criminal.
0: Cuckoo Criminal,
1: yeah. This date in history.
0: And let's do the rundown on the ACMs on Sunday night. We talked about it a little earlier this morning, but the ACM, I think it's over 50 years that they've been on, but now it's going to be on Prime Video on Sunday night, and it'll be hosted by our very own, are you kidding? I can't believe it, but Shania's back. Shania Twain will be hosting the show.
1: Okay. Yeah, that'll be fun.
0: Mm-hmm.
1: So it's Sunday night, huh?
0: Yeah, the big nominees are Ella with and Lainey. They both have 7 nominations each. Chris Stapleton has picked up 6. Zach Topp has earned 5. Cody Johnson, 4. And let's run down. Let's do some picks, all right? Let's start off with the duo of the year. What do you think? We have, are you ready for the choice?
1: Yeah, I'm just looking up the duo here, and I see that Brooks and Dunn is in there.
0: Yeah, again, they won last year.
1: Brothers Osborne.
0: Yep.
1: Dan and Shay.
0: Yeah, they won a few times.
1: Muscadine Bloodline.
0: Yep.
1: Who the hell are they?
0: Okay.
1: And Thelma and James.
0: Right.
1: So who are you picking?
0: Well, I hate to say this, but I mean, it's hard to overlook Brooks and Dunn, but I'm going with Dan and Shay.
1: Are you?
0: Yeah.
1: All right.
0: Yeah, I like those guys.
1: Well, I like my guys, the Brothers Osborne, so I'll pick them.
0: Okay. Probably be Brooks and Dunn. But anyway, Dan and Shay. I'll say Dan and Shay. Now, we'll come back here on Monday morning and see how we did, okay?
1: Yeah.
0: Group of the year, 49 Winchester, Flatland Calvary, Old Dominion, Rascal Flats. What do you think? And the Red Clay Strays.
1: I'm going to pick... Hit me again. What was that?
0: 49 Winchester, Flatland.
1: Oh, yeah, I picked Old Dominion.
0: Yeah, Old Dominion. Yeah.
1: Old Dominion.
0: Okay, Rascal Flats are back. You know what? I'm going to take a flyer on this. I'm going with the Red Clay Strays.
1: Okay.
0: Yeah.
1: I think they may have won last year.
0: Yeah, they did. I'm going to go with them this year. They're a Christian / country group.
1: Mm-hmm.
0: And I like those guys.
1: Play some good music.
0: They're pretty good. Male Artist of the Year, Luke Combs, Riley Green, Cody Johnson, Chris Stapleton, Zach Topp. That's a tough one, boy.
1: I'm going with my guy, Cody Johnson.
0: Yeah, I know you would do that. Okay, well, you know what? I'm going with Riley. I know it's probably an obvious one, but Chris Stapleton's won this I don't know how many years. Luke Combs has also won it. Zach is a great guy, and I love to see Zach win it, but I think Riley Green's going to win that one. Mm-hmm. Female Artist of the Year, Kelsey Ballerini, Miranda Lambert, Ella Langley, Megan Mulrooney, or Eleni Wilson.
1: This is a Female Artist of the Year?
0: Female Artist of the Year,
1: well,
0: yes.
1: I'm an Ella fella, so yeah. I got to go with Ella.
0: You know what? I tend to agree. I tend to agree with you on that one. I'd say that between Lainey and Megan, that they would be tough competition. So you know what? I'm going to say Megan. I'm going to say Megan Mulrooney. I'm going to put a G here and a W there. Okay, so you got Ella, and I think you've got that one. And Entertainer of the Year. This is a tough one, boy. This is really tough. Luke Combs, Jelly Roll, Cody Johnson, Megan Mulrooney, Chris Stapleton, Morgan Wallen, or Lainey Wilson. I know, it's tough.
1: Morgan Wallen, I put Morgan.
0: Yeah, well, that's okay, I put a W.
1: Entertainer of the Year, right?
0: Yeah, you know what?
1: I've never seen him do entertain, but I'm going to go with him anyway.
0: I think...
1: I just going to throw a chair around at somebody here.
0: I guess Chris Stapleton or Jelly Roll. I'm going to say Jelly Roll. Yeah, I'm going with Jelly Roll.
1: All right.
0: I think he might, he hasn't been lately, yeah. Okay, so there's our picks for Sunday night. It's the ACM Awards, And, of course, Shania Twain will be the host of it. So we'll see what happens on Monday morning right here on The Big Show. We'll find out.
1: Yeah, looking forward to The Big Show. Good luck to all the nominees.

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1: And, well, weather's not changed since we got here earlier this morning. It's still cloudy and overcast outside with a chance of showers and a high today 14. Right now, it's 8 degrees in downtown Kingston. Coming up on the other side of the 48, KingstonDaily.ca, plus traffic and weather together, the birthday bash.
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3: 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Here's what's happening over the next 48 hours in the city. 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Again, at the Tet Center tomorrow evening. In local sports, the Kingston Sentinels women's team hits the field again on Saturday. The men are back at it on the 20th. Read more about what's happening in the city at KingstonDaily.ca. 401 Traffic and Weather together next.
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13: Well, I just did another run through the traffic cameras on the stretch of 401 between Belleville and Brockville, and still not seeing any live lane issues eastbound or westbound, and no slowdowns whatsoever to hold you up on this Thursday morning. Your forecast for today, we are looking at a slight chance of showers with a high of 14. Good chance of showers this evening, rain developing overnight tonight with a low down to 8. Could see a lingering shower into tomorrow morning, but then a mix of sun and clouds will take us into our Victoria Day long weekend with a high reaching 20. 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

0: right around here. Yeah, Dean Brody at Kingston's New Country 98.9, Big G and Matty, and wake the fun up on a Thursday morning. And yeah, I know it's cloudy, it's overcast, and there's a chance of showers, but we've got a pretty good looking weekend ahead. So keep your thoughts on Saturday, Sunday, and Monday.
1: Now, okay? It's going to be up into the 20s on the weekend, Matty.
0: Good weather in the way, sunshine and warm temperatures. It's been a while, that's for sure.
1: Yeah, going to be the first long weekend at our gated community at Rideau Acres. We're going to have a band in there on Saturday night. The docks are all in, so the boats will be in the water. It's going to be a great week. I love the smell of the campfires at night.
0: Mm-hmm.
1: Oh, man, sit out on the deck, just smell the campfires, everybody having a good time. It's that's the enjoyable type. Must be the same up at the ungated community, right?
0: Yeah, we have a fire up there just about every night.
1: Yeah.
0: And well, at least I'll be up there this weekend for a little while because I got the water fixed yesterday.
1: Mm-hmm.
0: Yeah. JR.
1: Oh, good for him.
0: Got Jimmy up there, and Jimmy gave me a call. He said, you need anything else done while I'm up here? I said, no, I think we're good. So he fixed the water. And I said, yeah, JR told me he had a special tool for that job. And yeah, Jimmy said, I know. Yeah, I'm the tool. anyway, thanks.
1: Exactly.
0: Oh, yeah.
1: That's good. So whatever your plans are out there this weekend for the first long weekend of, quote, summer, but... let's hope it's a little warmer. If we're heading off to the races, Brockville starts this weekend. Cornwall starts the racing this weekend.
0: May 2-4 weekend.
1: Yeah, Can-Am Friday night. There was supposed to be a big race tonight at Plattsburgh, but our race guru in the back office here, Tim Balt, said that that's been canceled for tonight. So there you go.
0: I got a busy weekend. I got,
1: Yeah, you're going to be busy on Sunday, too, eh?
0: Heading up to the trailer tomorrow. Got to go to Ottawa Saturday morning. My brother's got a fishing thing going on, a little partying. And, well, his young lady celebrated her birthday yesterday, his partner, Nancy Dacey. And Nancy sent me a note, said, okay, can't wait to see you on the weekend.
1: Mm-hmm.
0: We'll have a brewski together.
1: Well, listen, speaking of birthdays.
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0: Yeah, we've got some Tristan Draper's birthdays today. Tristan, racer. He'll be at the Brockville Speedway on Saturday night for sure.
1: Okay, I don't have any locals on my list today. So you want to get right to the celebs?
0: Yeah, you may as well. Yeah, go ahead.
1: Cate Blanchett, the actress.
0: Yes.
1: Very fine actress. 57 years old today. Mm-hmm.
0: Now, who else you got?
1: I got Danny Wood, the singer with New Kids on the Block.
0: Oh, yeah.
1: He's not a kid anymore.
0: No, I know he's not.
1: He's 57 years old today, too.
0: But they are still going. They're still going. The New Kids on the Block. And they were like really young teenagers when they got started.
1: Mm-hmm.
0: Yeah.
1: Boy band.
0: Yes, a boy band, right.
1: Yeah. Robert Zemeckis.
0: Mm-hmm.
1: The Polar Express, he's a great director. Forrest Gump, Back to the Future, 75 years old today.
0: Okay. Somehow I've lost my list.
1: I see that. You're just fumbling through your papers.
0: I am fumbling through my papers because I've lost my list.
1: I said, don't worry about it. I'll just, take over there.
0: Go ahead.
1: George Lucas.
0: Fine producer, director, yes.
1: Yeah. Star Wars,
0: yeah.
1: He was all of the Star Wars movies, 82 years old today.
0: Wow.
1: George Lucas.
0: Mm-hmm.
1: And I have one other guy.
0: Okay.
1: I like this guy, Tim Roth. Turned 65 today. And he was in a lot of the Quentin Tarantino movies, right?
0: Okay, yeah.
1: Like Reservoir Dogs and Pulp Fiction, that sort of thing. Fine actor, Tim Roth. So if you're celebrating a birthday today, all the best to you. We look back in history on this date, May 14th.
0: Mm-hmm.
1: The hit series Seinfeld. It aired its final episode after 9 years on NBC.
0: And that was the biggest television audience that they'd had up to that point, right?
1: Mm-hmm. And I watched an episode of Seinfeld just yesterday, as a matter mm-hmm. of fact. 9 years of episodes, and every time I catch a rerun, it's the one with George in the pool.
0: Oh, really?
1: Yeah.
0: Well,
1: I was in the pool.
0: Yeah, I know. I get it. Yeah. Your drift.
1: And then in 1804 on this date,
0: mm-hmm.
1: explorers Lewis and Clark set out from St. Louis for the Pacific coast. Swimming pools,
0: mm-hmm.
1: movie stars.
0: All right.
1: Okay. Hit the button. All right. Corey Keck, Cole Wetzel, Rocky Mountain Low. Kingston's New Country, 98.9.

0: them.
1: It's okay. We act like we're fully awake, too. Wake the fun up with Big G and Maddie on Kingston's new country, 98.9.

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1: Good morning. I'm Lorena Dixon from the KingstonDaily.ca newsroom with What's Good in Kingston. Golfers of all skill levels are being invited to hit the course later this month in support of Bay Ridge Secondary School's student meal programs. A charity golf tournament is taking place May 30th at Amherstview Golf Club and will include golf, dinner, and prizes. Cassidy Hollywood, educational assistant at Bay Ridge, says the fundraiser will also feature a grand prize.
2: We do have a putting contest and a raffle, and first place in the raffle is a free week stay in Myrtle Beach at a condo in Myrtlewood Villas.
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0: 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Traffic and weather together.
8: Well, taking one final look at your drive this morning, as it's been all morning, and not seeing any live lane issues on the 401 eastbound or westbound between Belleville and Brockville. Traffic moving at the speed limit. Your forecast for today, we are looking at cloud cover, slight chance of showers with a high reaching 14. Chance of showers this evening, rain definitely overnight with a low down to 8. Could see a lingering shower into tomorrow morning, but then we're going to see a mix of sun and clouds to take us into our Victoria Day long weekend with the high reaching 20. 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Stay on time and up to date with 401 Traffic and Weather together this afternoon starting at 4.
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0: I gotta tell you something, Matty.
1: What's that?
0: That guy can write a song. K-Bay.
1: Oh, I know.
0: He's from Toronto, and he's in Nashville now, and he's a good songwriter. I tell you, the guy's very talented. Nice guy, too. Spent a lot of time with him up in Toronto a few times.
1: He's going strong. He's having a great career.
0: Yeah, he's written for some other great artists as well, too, so that's good. 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
1: You know, we haven't talked enough about my Toronto Maple Leafs this morning.
0: We haven't? You know why we haven't talked them enough about them? Because they ain't around. They're out on the golf course.
1: Yeah, but they're still making news headlines.
0: Yeah, I know they are.
1: And
0: yeah.
1: I'm throwing my hat in the ring.
0: So what's this? They fired the coach yesterday?
1: Yeah.
0: Yeah.
1: Berube's gone.
0: He's gone, eh?
1: So they're searching for a new coach, and, well, I'm sitting right here.
0: Huh? Come on, Matty.
1: I've got all the solutions.
0: Would you take me with you? You know.
1: Yeah, why not?
0: I could be the stick boy. Yeah, something.
1: So, they're looking for a new coach, the Toronto Maple Leafs. Mm-hmm. But your Montreal Canadiens are back in action tonight.
0: They are. And we need a win in Buffalo tonight.
1: Yeah,
0: we need a win.
1: They're in Buffalo.
0: This is going to be a big night for me because the enemy is coming into my domain. The enemy is coming. Yeah.
1: What domain?
0: Smulders is coming over for a Barbie, and we are going to be watching the game together.
1: Oh, Smulders is the big Sabres fan.
0: Oh, he'll have his Sabres hat on with the ears, with the horns. He'll be in there.
1: Well, there you go. Game 5 tonight.
0: I got to put my Habs jacket and a sweater on. Yeah, and we'll be sitting there, the two of us. And we'll see what happens.
1: Okay.
0: So if I'm a little late tomorrow morning, you'll know it went into OT or something like that. You know what I'm saying?
1: Well, I fell asleep during last night's game. It went into OT, and I didn't know until I woke up.
0: I guarantee we will not fall asleep for tonight's game.
1: The other game tonight, Vegas and the Ducks, and that's the other game on the bill.
0: Yeah, on the bill, I get it.
1: You got it?
0: Yeah, I got it.
1: You see how I did that?
0: I see how you did it, yeah.
1: Okay.
0: It's that time of the morning. It's time.
1: What time is it?
0: It's time for the Cuckoo Criminal, brought to you by Exclusive Cooling at 597 Justice Drive. 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
1: Well, they do say it's going to be a long, hot, drawn-out summer.
0: That's what they say, yeah.
1: Get that air conditioning working.
0: It's that time of the morning.
2: It's time now for the Cuckoo Criminal with Big G and Matty. They walk among us.
0: Yes, it is. It's that time of the morning. And, we've got a Cuckoo Criminal that's this is kind of a funny one. You want to hear the headline?
1: Yeah, go ahead.
0: Headline says, highly identifiable bank robber caught.
1: What do they mean by that?
0: Well, on Tuesday in Santa Rosa, California, a woman walked into a bank, handed a threatening note to a teller, and left with an unknown amount of cash.
1: Okay.
0: However, the woman had, are you ready for this? Bright blue hair and a leopard print jacket.
1: Who the heck was it? Marge Simpson?
0: That could have been.
1: Huh?
0: Guess what happened, though? What? Was it fake hair and a fake leopard print jacket? Oh, no. Police actually spotted her less than an hour later, still with her bright blue hair and her leopard print jacket on.
1: Oh.
0: And the police captain praised his officers for their keen powers of observation.
1: Oh, yeah, I know. How could they ever miss her?
0: A 32-year-old by the name of Jane Hollingsworth was charged with the suspicion of robbery, if you can imagine. Suspicion, the key word.
1: She was charged with suspicion of robbery.
0: Yeah.
1: Along with several crimes of fashion.
0: Yeah, and she was also ticketed for being way too loud.
1: Yeah.
0: That is to say, in clothing, of course. Yeah.
1: Well, all we can do is hope the robbery wasn't because she owed her stylist money.
0: I hope you're absolutely right.
1: Okay. Oh, weird and wacky. Well, here's a gal that's on the top of her game these days.

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2: Hey, Matty, tell us all about the Bronx and Tonks contest.
1: Yeah, some cowboys could be hurtin'. 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
2: Absolutely. 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
1: All you have to do is enter at kingstondaily.ca, and good luck. 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
1: Cloudy with a chance of showers today, high 14 degrees. Cloudy, periods of rain beginning this evening and a low of 8. Tomorrow, Friday, as we head for the long holiday weekend, mixture of sun and cloud and slight chance of showers. High tomorrow, 20. And for Saturday, mix of sun and cloud and high again of 20. Current temperature, 7 degrees in downtown Kingston.

0: Zach Topp this morning in South of Sanity on Kingston's New Country 98.9, Thursday morning with Big G and Maddie.
1: Well, I'm looking at an article right now, and a huge day for you and Hackett yesterday, buddy.
0: Yes, it certainly was, I must admit.
1: Yeah, Sports had donated $22,000 after helping with the hockey tournament for the Kids for Kids. So, how'd it go? Pretty well.
0: I got to tell you, Sports Heads is a wonderful local company that's doing and developing an organization that is assisting sports organizations across Canada, putting together tournaments and festivities. And they started with us about 3 years ago now. And this year, through the through the graciousness of our local hotels and motels, Sports Heads, who does all of the booking of the teams coming into town, they graciously donated $22,000 to Kids for Kids yesterday. Yeah. Dave McMullen, who's the prez of Sports Heads. And it's a local company here in Kingston, but serving the whole country. So we just wanted to say a big thank you to them.
1: Yeah, and the money, by the way, goes to support, as you mentioned, Boys and Girls Club Southeast and the neonatal intensive care unit at Kingston General Hospital and other local charities.
0: Absolutely. Everything to do with kids. If it's got something to do with kids, we are there to assist somebody who needs some assistance for sure.
1: Incredible stuff.
0: Yeah, coming up, we've got our golf tournament, which will be on July the 23rd this year, and we're full, to be honest with you, but you and I will be hosting that again this year. And we got a special dance at Rito Acres on July 3rd. I got to sneak this in. Steve Cheeseman and the Heaters.
1: Oh, yeah.
0: Will be the featured group, and that will be on, you'll hear more about it as it comes up here, but it's July the 3rd. At Rito Acres Campground. Yeah. And again, thanks to Dave McMullen and all the great staff at Sports Heads. Tyler Joe Miller this morning. What a good memory. What good is a memory on Kingston's New Country, 98.9?

0: if you love music.
1: Whoa! A song we played first just hit the charts? I mean, I'm shocked. Truly. Never saw that coming.
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0: whiskey.
1: Yeah, a little sunshine and whiskey, Frankie Ballard. It's Thursday morning, and yeah, the workday kickoff is underway, and well, the long holiday weekend is almost here. Yeah, we're looking for some great weather, too. Victoria, holiday Monday coming up.

0: again.
1: Hey, congratulations. You finally switched to us. What took you so long? Kingston's new country leader.
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0: Hey, Jess Beskaluk this morning in Go Get Her on Kingston's New Country 98.9. Hey, Maddie, did you hear about this story? This guy wins $1 million when he actually, a crystal ball from Las Vegas gave him some numbers to run.
1: Okay.
0: He ran those numbers for 30 years. And finally, last week, the numbers came up in a Powerball prize in Michigan, and the guy won $1 million.
1: So he's been running these numbers for 30 years?
0: 30 years, yeah.
1: Okay.
0: Stephen Hugson is his name, 56 years old. He told that he went to a fortune teller machine in Vegas. He saw it in a Tom Hanks movie called Big 30 years ago, and he ran those numbers for 30 years, and guess what? 24, 29, 32, 49, and 63 came up, and he won himself $1 million.
1: Wow, after 30 years.
0: Yeah.
1: Wow.
0: But no interest, just $1 million. Yeah.
1: Well, he would have had $1 million if he didn't spend all that money on 30 years of gambling.
0: I guess so.
1: Hey, we're not going to knock the guy, though. He's got moolah now.
0: Here's Ella Langley and Morgan Wallen with their new one, I Can't Love You Anymore.

0: 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So why should the music? 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

0: Yeah, running on country. We don't need gas. We run on country. Big G and Maddie and up the wazoo day. It's been that way for quite a while now. We can't escape it.
1: But the long weekend coming up, gas prices, oh boy.
0: Well, that's a wrap. Been a lot of fun again today. We'll be back again tomorrow morning, bright and early, with Wake the Fun Up with Big G and Maddie. Enjoy your day, my friend.
1: Dave Devine will take you through middays, and Trinette will drive you home this afternoon, live from our studios at 993 Princess Street. This is Big G and Maddie on a Thursday morning.
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country at work. It's Day Divine Happy Dance Like a Chicken Day. That's correct. Today is Dance Like a Chicken Day. You're welcome to do that at work if you want to. The only time I ever dance like a chicken is when I've had too much to drink at a wedding reception. Nate Smith, Tyler Hubbard, new country at work.

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1: Yeah, way down yonder on the Chattahoochee, you never knew how much that muddy water meant to
0: No filters, me. No fluff. Just the decade when country had backbone.
1: It might be a little dust on the bottom.
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12: Showers at 14 today, 8 overnight tonight with rain. Tomorrow, mix of sun and cloud to start off the long weekend. Showers are expected, though, high about 20. A sun cloud mix, slight chance of showers Saturday, high 20.

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Gangsta's of Country 98.9. It's Dave Devine. Bronx and Tonks Rodeo and Country Music Fest is coming August 28th at Ottawa Stadium. 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

0: yourselves, Kingston, because the new Country 98.9 Subaru of Kingston Community Cruiser is coming to crash your perfectly planned day. That's right, we'll be popping up at festivals and events all over town. Like that one cousin who never RSVP'd but always shows up anyways. 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

New country at work. It's Day Divine. 3/4 of people lack this driving skill. Oh my goodness, I could make a list. I'll tell you what the answer is in about 15 minutes. George Birch now with Luke Bryan. Here's Ride, Ride, Ride. New country at work. 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

0: Ladies and gentlemen, hey, congratulations. You've unlocked the ability to hear new music first by doing absolutely nothing except listening to us. 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
1: New country at work. It's Dave Devine. 3/4 of people lack this driving skill. 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
10: Showers at 14 today, 8 overnight tonight with rain tomorrow. Mix of sun and clouds to start off the long weekend. Showers are expected though, high about 20. A sun cloud mix, slight chance of showers Saturday, high 20.

Kingston's New Country, 98.9 is State Divine. The city of Kingston's going to honor the Tragically Hip with a three-day celebration in August called Forever Hip. It's going to coincide with the 10th anniversary of the band's final show. 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

country at work, it's day divine. 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They're being invaded by peacocks. 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It's Dallas Smith, Use Me, New Country at Work. It's

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7: Lonely night, neon bar, candlelight, mason jar, wishing time would stop, but it's almost 2 o'clock. 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
1: New country at work. It's Dave Devine. 2 out of 5 people in a survey said they're willing to take a pay cut if they could do this. That answer's coming for you in about 15 minutes. New song from Dan and Shay now. Here's Say So. New country at work.

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1: I'm Ken Hashizumi, keeping you in the loop this afternoon. Kingston police are searching for a missing man. 70-year-old Franco was last seen yesterday afternoon around 1 wearing dark jeans, a dark jacket, tan shoes, and a dark backpack in the Lyons and Elliott Streets area. He is 6 feet tall, 175 pounds, with long gray hair and a gray beard. A photo of Franco is posted on our social media channels. Anyone with information is asked to contact Kingston Police. We now know the details of how the city of Kingston will mark the 10th anniversary of the Tragically Hip's final show. It will be a three-day celebration in August that will feature musical performances, art installations, a special screening of the band's documentary, and an encore screening of their last show with lead singer Gord Downie in 2016. Downie would die of brain cancer in October of 2017. Kingston students and job seekers will get a hands-on look at careers in the skilled trades this fall as the Ontario government brings its Level Up Skilled Trades Career Fair to the city September 29th and 30th. The event will connect students, parents, and educators with employers, unions, and training providers through interactive exhibits and demonstrations. Ontario says the province will need about 400,000 additional skilled trades workers over the next decade to help build homes, hospitals, and infrastructure projects. A Kingston-based sports website is cutting a big check for Kids for Kids. Sportshead's president, Dave McMullen, donated over $22,000 to the organization that will be distributed to local charities. He says his business has helped tournaments like Kids for Kids reduce the amount of work in organizing the event.
2: We're really proud of the reduction in man hours or volunteer hours that have been required for his team, and that's something that we strive for each day.
1: McMullen says it has been great working with Kids for Kids and is looking forward to next year's tournament. Time now for Playoff Fever, and here is Matt Latour.
3: A big Game 5 tonight in Buffalo as the Habs and Sabres will break a 2-2 series tie. It was Buffalo that got the good bounces in Game 4 Tuesday evening, including a goal from nearly center ice by forward Tage Thompson that took a bounce off a stanchion and fooled Montreal goaltender Jakub Dobish. Elsewhere, Vegas looks to wrap up their series with Anaheim tonight, while the PWHL's Walter Cup Finals start between Montreal and Ottawa. I'm Matt Latour. Playoff Fever returns at 4.
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1: Cloudy skies with chance of showers this afternoon, getting up to a high of 14 degrees. Later tonight, mainly cloudy. There is a chance of showers will drop down to 8. Tomorrow, mix of sun and cloud. Chance of showers in the morning, it will be windy. 20 degrees will be the high. As we head into the long weekend, Saturday, a mix of sun and cloud. Chance of showers and a high of 21. Currently, it is 7 degrees.
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0: Where Kingston's country lives. That means Big G and Maddie in the morning. And New Country all day. 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

country at work at State Divine. 2 out of 5 people in a survey said they would take a pay cut if they could do this. And the answer is stay home with their pets. I would love to stay home all day with my golden noodles. The problem is my golden noodles are really expensive. And to support them, I need to work and not take pay cuts. 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
10: Showers at 14 today, 8 overnight tonight with rain tomorrow. Mix of sun and clouds to start off the long weekend. Showers are expected, though, high about 20. A sun cloud mix, slight chance of showers Saturday, high 20.

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Chantry at work. Stay Divine. Every once in a while, there's a song that comes out that I cannot listen to enough. Gets my toes a-tapping. And it's this one right now. Carter Faith with Betty. 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

new country at work. It's Dave Devine. 3 out of 5 cat people say they've done this quite regularly with their cat. I'll admit, I'm not really much of a cat person, so if I did have a cat, I'd probably do this with the cat a lot. Tell you what the answer is coming up in about 15 minutes. Here's Cody Johnson now with a brand new song called The Fall, new country at work.

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new country at work. It's Dave DeMine. 3 out of 5 cat people say they do this with their cat quite regularly, and the answer is argue. I'm not going to lie, I'm not much of a cat person, so if I did have a cat, we'd probably have Academy Award-winning arguments. Yes, I would probably argue with a cat. Get off the counter, stop scratching this. Oh my God, your box stinks. Brett Kissel, Dierks Bentley, new country at

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1: Showers at 14 today, 8 overnight tonight with rain tomorrow. Mix of sun and clouds to start off the long weekend. Showers are expected, though, high about 20. A sun cloud mix, slight chance of showers Saturday, high 20.

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0: 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What do we have here on the big show?
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0: I promise you this, this much I swear. Yeah, we'd both go to jail over her. Yeah, we'd both some go to jail over her.
1: Kingston's New Country, 98.9. It's Dave Devine. That's Dean Brody, one of the headliners at this year's Bronx and Tunks Rodeo and Country Music Festival, along with the Reklaws, another headliner there. And if you want to win passes to this, you can. How do you sign up to win? Go to kingstondaily.ca. It's Kane Brown now with his new song called Woman, New Country, 98.9. Hey, it's not

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Hey, country at work, it's Dave Devine. What's that one thing that instantly puts you into a good mood? For me, it's when I buy a lottery ticket, which isn't very often. I buy one of those scratch and wins. But when I actually win on that, because I very rarely win, even if it's only $5, but I won, I'm very, very excited about that. It makes my day. I'm out. Got Trinette in next, by the way. Bailey Zimmerman now with Luke Combs. New country at work.

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New Country Afternoons, Morgan Griffiths, just B and me, counting down to the Victoria Day long weekend together. We've got music from Ella Langley after Dasha, Not at This Party, New Country Afternoons.

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4: Cloudy skies with chance of showers this afternoon, getting up to a high of 14 degrees. For tonight, mainly cloudy, chance of showers, a low of 8. Tomorrow, mix of sun and cloud, chance of showers in the morning. It will be windy and a high of 20. Heading into the long weekend, Saturday, a mix of sun and cloud, chance of showers in 21.

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0: Brace yourselves, Kingston, because the new Country 98.9 Subaru of Kingston Community Cruiser is coming to crash your perfectly planned day. That's right, we'll be popping up at festivals and events all over town. Like that one cousin who never RSVP'd but always shows up anyways. We're rolling in, blasting the tunes, and sometimes broadcasting live because subtlety is overrated. 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

New Country Afternoons, Tim and the Glory Boys. 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Daydreaming about the long weekend. It'll be here soon. Dylan Scott, What He'll Never Have, New Country Afternoons.

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0: 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That means local news, traffic, and weather every morning and afternoon. Because that's what Kingston expects. 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

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Album Cloud 9, Tour Cloud 9, 9 nominations for the Academy of Country Music Awards. She's leading the way for this Sunday's awards. Will she bring home all 9? We'll have to see. 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
3: New Country 98.9, Kingston's pinpoint weather.
4: Cloudy skies with chance of showers this afternoon, getting up to a high of 14 degrees. For tonight, mainly cloudy, chance of showers, a low of 8. Tomorrow, mix of sun and cloud, chance of showers in the morning. It will be windy and a high of 20. Heading into the long weekend, Saturday, a mix of sun and cloud, chance of showers, and 21.

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Trinette's Trivia. Can you answer this one? The average person replaces this every 3 years. 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

New Country Afternoons, one of the best line dancing songs of all time, if not the best, Boot Scoot and Boogie from Brooks and Dunn. Cody Johnson, he's got some nominations for the Academy of Country Music Awards this weekend. He'll be performing at his new album, Banks of the Trinity, out in June. Here's The Fall, New Country Afternoons.

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Time to reveal the answer for Trinette's trivia. The average person replaces this every 3 years. The answer, umbrella. Now, is it because you lose the umbrella or is it because the umbrella no longer works? I do have a few umbrellas that I've definitely had longer than that. But what about you? How often do you replace your umbrella? 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

New Country Afternoons, Dean Brody, a man without a woman, releasing the first part of his double album at the end of June. Jelly Roll, Liar, New Country Afternoons.

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1: I'm Ken Ashizumi, keeping you in the loop this afternoon. Be on the lookout for a missing man who is known to hang around bus stops. Kingston police say 70-year-old Franco was last seen in the Lyon Street, Elliott Street area yesterday afternoon. Franco was last seen wearing dark jeans, a dark jacket, tan shoes, and a dark backpack. A photo and description of him is posted at KingstonDaily.ca. Give police a call if you know his whereabouts. A Frontenac County community is receiving provincial funding for infrastructure upgrades. Ontario says the township of North Frontenac will receive more than $1 million to rehabilitate and expand the stormwater management system. The province says the project will improve resilience and help protect 35 homes. The funding is part of a larger investment of more than $14 million announced for Lanark and Frontenac counties through Ontario's Municipal Housing Infrastructure Program Health and Safety Water Stream. For the ninth time in his 42 years as town crier in Kingston, Chris Wyman has won the Provincial Town Crier Championships. He competed in the event at the Tulip Festival in Ottawa last weekend. Wyman says competitors are evaluated and judged on a number of factors.
2: One of them, of course, is your voice, your diction, your timing, your sustained performance, being loud for a long time. Some are judging your poise and your bearing, how you carry yourself on stage. Your content of your proclamation is judged on its relevance to the theme that you're given.
1: Wyman says he always enjoys meeting other town criers from across Ontario, adding they often evaluate each other's performances. Time now for Playoff Fever, and here is Kennedy Freeman.
3: Get the snacks ready and clear your evening schedules, hockey fans, as we have a big night on tap. The Montreal Canadiens look to grab control of their first-round series as they visit Buffalo in a pivotal Game 5, with that matchup tied at 2 games apiece. Meanwhile, Vegas has the chance to advance to the Western Conference Final against Colorado when they visit the Ducks for Game 6. And in the PWHL, the All-Canadian Walter Cup Final begins tonight as Montreal takes on Ottawa. I'm Kennedy Freeman. Playoff Fever returns tomorrow morning at 8 o'clock.
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8: If you're traveling on the 401 between Belleville and Brockville, it's a smooth drive in both directions. No slowdowns or collisions reported through Napanee, Odessa, Kingston, or Gananoque. Mainly cloudy tonight, periods of rain with a low of 7. Friday, mix of sun and cloud, a high of 20. Saturday, mix of sun and cloud, a chance of showers and a high of 21. And Sunday, sunny with a high of 22. 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

Houston's New Country 98.9. Josh Ross, Scared of Getting Sober. We heard from Dean Brody a little while ago, too. You can see him live along with the Rec Laws. They're coming to Bronx and Tonks as part of their Cross Canada tour. And we want to give you a chance to win tickets to Bronx and Tonks. How do you do that? Well, head over to kingstondaily.ca and enter to win. That's how. You could be off to Bronx and Tonks this summer. Riley Green, Change My Mind, New Country 98.

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9: If you're traveling on the 401, eastbound and westbound traffic is moving well between Belleville and Brockville, and clear conditions through Napanee, Odessa, Kingston, and Gananoque. Mainly cloudy tonight, periods of rain with a low of 7. Friday, a mix of sun and cloud, a high of 20. Saturday, a mix of sun and cloud, a chance of showers and a high of 21. And Sunday, sunny with a high of 22. 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

Country Afternoons. I'm Trinette. Nice to see Dan and Shay back with new music, and they have revealed they're releasing a new album titled Young. August 21st, it'll be released. Here they are with Say So, New Country Afternoons.

New Country Afternoons and some of your favorites like that one from Tracy Byrd. I'm from the country. Vincent Mason now with the newest, Wish You Well, New Country Afternoons.

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1: Kingston's New Country 98.9. You can feel the buzz already, and now the details are out with the Tragically Hip celebration in August. Forever Hip. It coincides with the 10th anniversary of the band's final show. So things will begin August 20th with a performance by Choir at Springer Market Square. The 21st, walking tours, merch at Kingston Music Office will be available in a screening of the Tragically Hip's documentary Long Time Running at Springer Market Square. On August 22nd, special encore presentation of the band's full performance with lead singer Gord Downie that took place on August 20th in 2016. There's also going to be an art installation organized by the Downtown Kingston BIA taking place in August. That info and more you can find at kingstondaily.ca. Looking forward to it. Jordan Davis, Turn This Truck Around, New Country 98.9.

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6: The 401 is looking good between Belleville and Brockville. Both eastbound and westbound lanes are clear. No delays from Napanee through Kingston to Gananoque. Mainly cloudy tonight. Periods of rain with a low of 7. Friday, mix of sun and cloud, a high of 20. Saturday, mix of sun and cloud, a chance of showers and a high of 21. And Sunday, sunny with a high of 22. 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

New Country Afternoons. I kind of want to go to Vegas. Got some FOMO with the Academy of Country Music Awards happening this weekend. And anybody who's everybody in country music is going to be there, including Ella Langley. The awards are this Sunday. Here's Be Her, New Country Afternoons.

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1: I'm Ken Hashizumi, keeping you in the loop this afternoon. Kingston police are searching for a missing man. 70-year-old Franco was last seen yesterday afternoon around 1 wearing dark jeans, a dark jacket, tan shoes, and a dark backpack in the Lyons and Elliott Street area. Go to KingstonDaily.ca to find a photo and description of Franco. Anyone with information is asked to contact Kingston Police. A Kingston-based sports website is cutting a big check to Kids for Kids. Sportsheads president Dave McMullen donated over $22,000 to the organization that will be distributed to local charities. He says his business has helped tournaments like Kids for Kids reduce the amount of work in organizing the event.
2: We're really proud of the reduction in man hours or volunteer hours that have been required for his team, and that's something that we strive for each day.
1: McMullen says it has been great working with Kids for Kids and is looking forward to next year's tournament. Bay Ridge Secondary School staff are teeing up for a fundraiser aimed at helping feed students and eventually reopen the school cafeteria. The charity golf tournament takes place Saturday, May 30th at Amherst View Golf Club. Educational assistant Cassidy Hollywood says the program provides free breakfast, snacks, and small lunches to students every day.
3: So the program has really grown into a school-wide support system for the students, and that is student-run. We have a group of volunteers that come in early and set it all up. I would say within the month, we probably provide around 1,000 breakfasts, lunches, and snacks to the students.
1: The $125 registration fee includes 18 holes of golf, a cart, and dinner. It is a best of three between the Habs and Sabres tonight as the two teams face off in Buffalo. Anaheim looks to avoid elimination when they host Vegas. It is game one of the PWHL Walter Cup Finals. Ottawa travels to Montreal to open the best of five. There's a four-way tie atop the leaderboard after the first round at the PGA Championship. Canadian Taylor Pendrith finished his round at plus two. The next time you are scrolling through your phone, visit KingstonDaily.ca and see what Kingston is talking about. 401 traffic and weather together next.
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6: Seeing an issue on the 401 traveling westbound near Montreal Street. There is a collision there. Looks like it is quite slow through the area. Elsewhere, between Belleville and Brockville, everything else looks to be moving well. No other problems reported. Mainly cloudy tonight, periods of rain with a low of 7. Friday, a mix of sun and cloud, a high of 20. Saturday, a mix of sun and cloud, a chance of showers and a high of 21. And Sunday, sunny with a high of 22. 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

Country Afternoons, Nate Holler, Thought About You. He's got some Ontario shows coming up, including Tilsonburg Turtle Fest in June. Check out his website for all the dates. Tucker Wetmore, Brunette, New Country Afternoons.

0: This long weekend, we're throwing it back to the 90s. Boots stomping, beer spilling, heartbreak hollering legends.
1: Yeah, way down yonder on the Chattahoochee, you never knew how much that muddy water meant to
0: No filters, me. 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
0: 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Traffic and weather together.
13: There's one issue on the 401 traveling westbound in Kingston near Montreal Street. There is a collision there causing quite a bit of a slowdown. Outside of that, no other problems to report. Mainly cloudy tonight, periods of rain with a low of 7. Friday, mix of sun and cloud, a high of 20. Saturday, mix of sun and cloud, a chance of showers and a high of 21. And Sunday, sunny with a high of 22. 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
1: 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We've got you ready for the May long weekend with a song from Toby Keith. After Carter Faith's Betty, New Country Afternoons.

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0: Thank you for being my friend.

New Country Afternoons, Toby Keith, Red Solo Cup. I'm guessing there'll be at least a few of those, possibly around the barbecue this weekend. Well, no matter what you're doing for the Victoria Day long weekend, I hope you keep it locked right here. We'll have all of your favorite country songs. Corey Kent, Co-Wetzel, Rocky Mountain Low, New Country Afternoons.

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Haley Benedict, Things My Mama Said. Send a kid to Camp Dabber and you have a chance. 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If you know a deserving kid between the ages of 7 and 14, go and nominate them. They could spend a week away at Camp Dabber. KingstonDaily.ca to get those nominations in. We'll announce the winner at the end of the month. 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

0: 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That's right, we'll be popping up at festivals and events all over town. Like that one cousin who never RSVP'd but always shows up anyways. We're rolling in, blasting the tunes, and sometimes broadcasting live because subtlety is overrated. 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
8: Things are moving along on the 401 between Belleville and Brockville. No collisions or congestion in either direction through Napanee, Odessa, Kingston, or Gananoque. Mainly cloudy tonight, periods of rain with a low of 7. Friday, mix of sun and cloud, a high of 20. Saturday, mix of sun and cloud, a chance of showers and a high of 21. And Sunday, sunny with a high of 22. 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

Country Afternoons, Morgan Griffiths, just being me, recently became a dad again for the second time. Megan Maroney, she'll be at the Academy of Country Music Awards this weekend, leading the nominations with 9. Here's Beautiful Things, New Country Afternoons.

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1: I'm Ken Hashizumi, keeping you in the loop this afternoon. The Level Up Skilled Trades Career Fair is returning to Kingston this fall, giving local students and job seekers a chance to explore careers in the trades. The two-day event runs September 29th and 30th and will feature hands-on activities, demonstrations, and opportunities to speak directly with employers and training organizations. The Ontario government says the province is facing a growing demand for skilled trades workers, with hundreds of thousands of additional workers needed over the next 10 years. A Frontenac County community is receiving provincial funding for infrastructure upgrades. Ontario says the township of North Frontenac will receive more than $1 million to rehabilitate and expand the stormwater management system. The province says the project will improve resilience and help protect 35 homes. The funding is part of a larger investment of more than $14 million announced for Lanark and Frontenac counties through Ontario's Municipal Housing Infrastructure Program Health and Safety Water Stream. For the ninth time in his 42 years as town crier in Kingston, Chris Wyman has won the Provincial Town Crier Championships. He competed in the event at the Tulip Festival in Ottawa last weekend. Wyman says competitors are evaluated and judged on a number of factors.
2: One of them, of course, is your voice, your diction, your timing, your sustained performance, being loud for a long time. Some are judging your poise and your bearing, how you carry yourself on stage. Your content of your proclamation is judged on its relevance to the theme that you're given.
1: Wyman says he always enjoys meeting other town criers from across Ontario, adding they often evaluate each other's performances. The Habs and Sabres clash in Buffalo for Game 5 of their second-round NHL playoff series, with that tied at 2-2. Vegas is in Anaheim in a position to advance to the Western Conference Final with a win tonight. Chris Knobloch became the second coaching casualty this week after he was fired by the Edmonton Oilers today. The PWHL Walter Cup Finals get underway tonight, with Montreal at home to Ottawa in Game 1 of the Best of 5. The next time you are scrolling through your phone, visit KingstonDaily.ca and see what Kingston is talking about. 401 Traffic and Weather together next.
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6: Seeing another issue this afternoon. If you're traveling on the 401 westbound near Shannonville Motorsport Park, looks like there's a collision there causing quite a bit of a slowdown. Elsewhere, between Belleville and Brockville, everything else is moving well and no other problems to report. Mainly cloudy tonight, periods of rain with a low of 7. Friday, mix of sun and cloud, a high of 20. Saturday, mix of sun and cloud, a chance of showers and a high of 21. And Sunday, sunny with a high of 22. 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
0: 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Traffic and weather together.
6: Ongoing issues traveling westbound on the 401 near Shannonville Motorsport Park. There is a collision causing slowdowns there. Elsewhere through Napanee, Kingston, Gananoque, and Brockville, everything else is moving well and no other problems to report. Mainly cloudy tonight, periods of rain with a low of 7. Friday, mix of sun and cloud, a high of 20. Saturday, mix of sun and cloud, a chance of showers and a high of 21. And Sunday, sunny with a high of 22. 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

New Country Afternoons, Morgan Wallen, I'm the problem. Kane Brown will be a busy weekend for him, performing at the Academy of Country Music Awards. And then next week, he's got a new bar opening on Broadway in Nashville, kicking off the Memorial Day weekend, opening Friday, May 22nd. Kane Brown will be part of the opening to a four-level, 11,400-square-foot venue at the previous home of the Valentine at 312 Broadway. Restaurant, bar, live music, high-end design, polished culinary, and cocktail program is what they say, too. So if you're heading down to Nashville, you'll be able to check it out soon. Here is Kane Brown with Woman, New Country Afternoons.

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New Country Afternoons, Blake Shelton all about tonight. Still a few nights left for his residency at the Coliseum at Caesars Palace in Vegas. Playing a residency at the same time as his wife, Gwen Stefani. She's over at the Sphere with No Doubt. Zach Topf, South of Sanity, New Country Afternoons.

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Country throwback coming up from Daryl Singletary after Nate Smith and Tyler Hubbard. 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
0: 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Traffic and weather together.
12: Still seeing the one issue on the 401 westbound near Shannonville Motorsport Park. There is a collision there causing quite a bit of a slowdown. Other than that, though, through Napanee, Odessa, Kingston, and Gananoque, things are moving well and no other problems to report. Mainly cloudy tonight, periods of rain with a low of 7. Friday, a mix of sun and cloud, a high of 20. Saturday, a mix of sun and cloud, a chance of showers and a high of 21. And Sunday, sunny with a high of 22. 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Stay on time and up to date with 401 traffic and weather together tomorrow morning starting at 6.
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0: New Country Afternoons, Megan Patrick, safe place to break. I'm Trinette. I'm out of here for now. Tomorrow's Friday, heading into the May long weekend, the unofficial kickoff to summertime. It's finally here. Talk to you tomorrow. Riley Green, Change My Mind, New Country Afternoons.
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0: 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That means local news, traffic, and weather every morning and afternoon. 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
1: Tonight, mainly cloudy. There is a chance of showers, then periods of rain overnight will drop down to 7 degrees. Tomorrow, a mix of sun and cloud, getting up to a high of 20. Heading into long weekend Saturday, a mix of sun and cloud, chance of showers, and a high of 21.

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